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0: 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Unable to find active detector. Detector has been isolated. 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
0: 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No sign of smoke or fire, over.
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0: We have one code on Alpha female. She's fallen approximately 2 meters down onto the rock. She's hit her head, liaising with QAF for an extrication plan. Over.
1: Viacom 716 Alpha, you've got 1 code 9 Alpha, female, fallen approximately 2 meters down on a rock. 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
1: 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Casualty has been packaged in the hands of QAS. 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

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Roger, 1224.

0: 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This is 713 Alpha. Over. 713 Alpha, go ahead. ICOM 713 Alpha is responding, automatic alarm, HMAS Cairns, over. Roger 713 Alpha, you're responding, we've contacted the duty officer to provide access. You're being backed up by 712 Alpha. We have paged for 713 Bravo for a secondary crew to see if they are available, over. ICOM, this is 713 Alpha, information received and understood, over. Roger, 1225.
1: Mike, on 711 Alpha, over.
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1: Up here, we go, over.
0: Roger, in area, 1226.

Right, Golden Cairns, Speedway 81, over. Speedway 81, go ahead. Viacom, Speedway 81, departing Mareeba for Speedway, over. Roger, 1229.

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Code 1, 1231.

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0: 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Detector has been isolated, panel reset. Can we check status of alarm at Icon N, over.
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0: 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This is 713 Alpha. 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
0: FICOM 713 Alpha, we are responding to Draper Street. Can you confirm address? We have a conflict between the PA and the turnout slip printed. Over.
1: Roger, 713 Alpha, this is 163 Draper Street, Port Smith. This is the Centrelink Cairns call centre. There is smoke in the building, believed to be from the ceiling coming out of the air vents. They will meet you out the front. Evacuation is in progress, and we have advised all agencies, over.
0: FICOM 713 Alpha, information received. We are responding 163 Draper.
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0: The 18-1 made entry to the roof space conducting investigation. The 18-2 will make an entry up the side to conduct investigation in the ceiling area, over.
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1: 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Just crossed the Cardwell Range now. I'll drive back to Cairns.
0: Roger, November Uniform 28, you're on the way to Cairns and you've just crossed the Cardwell Range. Is that correct, over?

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0: Negative structure, still in space in adjoining rooms, have been checked, no sign of fire, over.
1: Lincoln 7-11 Lima, BA Team 1 has exited the ceiling space in adjoining rooms and you've checked, there's no sign of fire at 1419.

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0: Getting to exit structure. Room of smoke has been investigated fully. No sign of fire, over.
1: Roger, 711 Lima, BA-Team 2 has exited the structure, the room of smoke investigated fully, and no sign of fire at 1420.

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0: All areas investigated, no sign of Smyre. 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
1: 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There's no sign of fire, unable to locate the source of smoke. 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
0: Hi, Tom, atmospheric mic complete. Reading oxygen 20.9, all other readings 0. Hand building back to management, over.
1: Roger, 711 Lima, atmospheric monitoring is complete. Oxygen is 20.9, all other readings are 0. Heading the building back to management, 1431.

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0: Building being returned to management. Advised to have electrician attend to investigate further. All three appliances are code 4, over.
1: Roger 711 Lima, building returned to management. Advised to have an electrician to attend to investigate further. All appliances are code 4, 1438.

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0: 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Foxtrot Romeo 22, over.
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0: 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Foxtrot Romeo 22, over.
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1: 11 Alpha, QAS advised that you are not required. Code 40, over.
2: Roger, copy that. Code 40, over.
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0: 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And we'll stop, thanks.
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0: Private alarm, 154 Polo Street, over.
1: Roger, alarm is activated at the panel, not any particular unit. That's on a smoke or fire, evac is in progress. This is Access Community Housing, over.
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1: Roger, this is active detector, you, level 1, unit 6, and you're investigating at 2035.

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0: 711 Alpha, stop the call. Investigate the area. Found the active detector outside room 6. No sign of smoke or fire. However, we have geckos, cockroaches and bugs present. Unknown cause. We've isolated the detector. Can you contact Access Housing tonight or tomorrow to have a alarm maintenance company attend? Code 4, over.
1: Roger, stop investigating the area. This is outside of room 6. No sign of smoke or fire. However, there's geckos and cockroaches and bugs. Unknown cause, isolate the detector, contact Access Housing tonight or tomorrow to get them to attend.

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1: Yeah, roger. The tower system actually locked up at Ficom end. 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
1: Roger, you're code 12, you've reset it, the detector, management are aware, I'll get Chubb to check the placement of the detector at 2219.

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0: Okay, 720 Alpha, we're just a QAS on moving the patient into the ambulance. He is mobile to the Cairns Base Hospital. We are code 4, over.
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1: Hey, Roger, this is 189 Mayor Street, Manura, Unit 6, to ground floor unit, and QAS request has lights and sirens over.

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1: Yeah, Roger, callers that could possibly be in the vicinity of 119, they have had fires before. You can't see any smoke, can't see any haze, there are no alarms sounding, but that you can smell something that is like a woody plastic burning smell. She's at number 117 and more, over.
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1: we've investigated the area around 117-119 in Moore Street. We've also investigated public spaces behind those houses and at the end of the street. No sign of smoke or fire, stop the call, code 4, over.
0: Roger, you've investigated the area and investigated public spaces behind 117-119, that's on a cycle fire and code 4.

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0: 804 Captain Cook Highway. This is near the Caltex, across Street Arnold Street. There's a bridge there. There's smoke coming from out from underneath the bridge. Over.
1: Roger, copy that. So that sounds like it's just an underpass that you're describing there. Is that correct?
0: Affirmative, 712 Alpha, over.
1: Roger, copy that. Responding code 30, over.
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